0: 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Koos Rasta.
1: Koos Rasta.
2: Yeah! Then we get caught in a roadblock. And tell the Mr. Police that ain't got no bird surfer ticket right here.

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So believe and be brave.

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world full of wars and grief. Two guys from across the world were sent on a mission to find a solution. And after years of hard work, they finally found the answer to world peace.

0: ben jij. Ik heb Dr. Alban hier bij ons. We kennen hem van de grote hit Sing Hallelujah. Maar zijn allereerste plaatje was dat toevallig niet de hit No Coke, waar hij het dan heeft over zo'n beetje antidrugs.
1: Ja, yeah, No Coke was on the B-side of Hill Africa. That was my first single, ja.
2: Yeah. Oh ja. Yeah.
1: That was a huge single.
2: Ja. Yeah. Yeah. And why that title, No Coke? You are against?
1: I'm against drugs.
2: Ja. Yeah.
1: So no coke, no hash, no vitamin.
2: Yeah. Is it possible to live in Sweden and to have success all over the world, you think?
1: Well, I think if songs are good, they're good. I mean, if you have a good song, you have a good song. I mean, music is what breaks through all the boundaries.
2: Yeah.
1: You know, even in Israel and the Palestinians where there are people arguing against certain land or something like that, the music is music. People, you know, it gets across all the boundaries. Yeah.
2: Because in Belgium we have also singers and bands, but they are not popular in other countries like you.
1: Yeah. Well, I hope one day they will.
2: Okay. I hope it also.
1: Yeah.
2: Is that right? You have 50 platinum records?
1: Yes, I have.
2: What are you doing with all those records?
1: Well, it's what I've achieved since these 10 years in the business, and most of my songs have gone gold and platinum.
2: Yeah.
1: Well, I hang them in the walls and in my studio, in my office and my home. Yeah. And when I look at it, I remember, Belgium. I remember, Holland, Germany.
2: Mm-hmm.
1: So it's a good memory, though.
2: Yeah, that's right. You have also an own record label in Sweden.
1: Doctor Records, yeah.
2: Doctor Records, yeah. With what kind of music? Also,
1: Doctor Records is mostly doing a lot of Scandinavian stuff, Swedish stuff. We have a local Swedish acts that we release in the label. But now we will try to do an international recording artist now, soon.
2: Yeah, but also dance?
1: Dance, yes.
2: Yeah.
1: Uh-huh. It's mostly dance. But in Swedish.
2: In the Swedish language also?
1: Yeah.
0: Ja, Dr. Alban hier in Showtime. Dit was zijn allereerste singeltje ooit.
3: I'm massive low tide. Cause when I come rough. In a reggae, I'm up in business. Come!

0: I don't have any slow songs.
1: Not no, really. Why? Why? Really. You don't like it?
0: Or? Of course I like it, but I'm not all that a good singer like Mariah Carey to do a slow song.
1: Yeah. It's not your style.
0: No, I'm not a fantastic singer, so I take the fast ones, yeah.
1: Okay. Doctor, when I'm sick, can you make me better with your music?
0: That's what it is. I think all my songs are happy music. And if you listen to my previous songs, like It's My Life, Sing Hallelujah, they're always happy songs.
1: Yeah.
0: Look Who's Talking and all that.
1: Yeah. We know you are living in Sweden for a long time now.
0: Yeah.
1: Do you have really roots in Africa?
0: I do. I visit Africa 4 times a year. And each time there's a Christmas, Easter holidays or something like that, I go to Africa.
1: Yeah. And are you known over there? Are they playing your songs on the radio?
0: Yes, I do. I'm known over there. And when I have concerts, there's a lot of people that watch. It's like a homeboy coming home.
1: Yeah.
0: It's quite big.
1: Yeah. And are you singing in English over there also?
0: Yeah, the same songs are released over there. The same songs.
1: You never sing in other languages like Swedish maybe?
0: No, not yet.
1: No. Is your music, can I call your style, a kind of mix between African rhythm and European dance? Or
0: the previous things I did, like Hello Africa and all that, the first debut album, there's a lot of African thing in it and there's a lot of European influence. So it's like European and African thing blend together.
1: Yeah.
0: Yeah.

0: really, really want.
1: I'll tell you what I want, what I really, really want.
0: So tell me what you want, what you really, really want.
1: I wanna, I wanna, I wanna, I wanna, I wanna really, really, really wanna zig a zig ah.

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Go placidly amid the noise and haste, and remember what peace there may be in silence. As far as possible without surrender, be on good terms with all persons. Speak your truth quietly and clearly, and listen to others, even the dull and ignorant. They too have their story. Avoid loud and aggressive persons. They are vexations to the spirit. If you compare yourself with others, you may become vain and bitter, for always there will be greater and lesser persons than yourself.

Enjoy your achievements as well as your plans. Keep interested in your own career. However humble, it is a real possession in the changing fortunes of time. Exercise caution in your business affairs, for the world is full of trickery. But let this not blind you to what virtue there is. Many persons strive for high ideals, and everywhere life is full of heroism. Be yourself. Especially do not feign affection. Neither be cynical about love. For in the face of all aridity and disenchantment, it is as perennial as the grass. Take kindly the counsel of the years, gracefully surrendering the things of youth. Nurture strength of spirit to shield you in sudden misfortune, but do not distress yourself with imaginings. Many fears are born of fatigue and loneliness. Beyond a wholesome discipline, be gentle with yourself.

therefore, be at peace with God, whatever you conceive him to be. And whatever your labors and aspirations in the noisy confusion of life, keep peace with your soul. With all its sham, drudgery, and broken dreams, it is still a beautiful world. Be careful. Strive to be happy.